Somebody's Crying. It's Chris Isaak on 5MU. I'm a bit of a diehard for beautiful impressionist art, and I'm very excited about a special exhibition in South Australia starting tomorrow, running through to November. If you head along into the city, the Art Gallery of South Australia has a world-renowned collection. They've got all sorts of different amazing work from, for example, Cézanne and Picasso, Van Gogh and Renoir. And it's going to be beautiful. I'm such a sucker for lovely impressionist art. But there's also cubism and surrealism. There'll be lots of great things to check out. So that opens tomorrow at the Art Gallery of South Australia and runs through to early November. On your More Music, Morning Blondie coming up before it, Pink Floyd. It's just a little cut of the 17-minute Shine On Your Crazy Diamond. And you're on 5MU.

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You're so vain. 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Find them, you.

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We're deliberately playing two songs from the same artist. This is the Two Ups at Two.

couple of minutes, we don't have breakfast shows filled with footy stars. We have locals who love talking about where you live and playing better music and more of it. 5M

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We don't have breakfast shows filled with footy stars. 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

0: 7 News Saturday Morning Sports Show. Brian Ferry, The Price of Love, coming up to 9 o'clock. We've done it this morning thanks to Daish Irrigation and Fodder, Murray Bridge and Strathalbyn, great supporters of local sport. Of course, a lot of our competitions are having a well-earned break this week. School holidays upon us, and halfway through the season, good opportunity just to rest up. It is quite a busy schedule for a lot of people, players, coaches, support staff, volunteers out there. So to have a spell this weekend is, I'm sure, much needed around our region. So we do have the Think Road Safety SA Country Football Championships. So they're happening in Barossa. Well, it started yesterday and they continue today. So I do have some round one results here. So yesterday, Northern defeated Eyre Peninsula 5-4-34 to Eyre Peninsula 3-3-21. Southern had a big win over South East, 8-9-57 to South East, one kick, six. And Eastern defeated Central 6-5-41 to 1-4-10. This is in the women's competition. In the men's league yesterday, Central defeated Eastern 5-4-34 to 1-6-12. Northern defeated Eyre Peninsula 6-5-41 to 2-6-18. And South East defeated Southern 7-4-46 to 4-6-30. So some results there. We get into round two today. So Central will take on Eyre Peninsula. That game starting in a few minutes at 9 o'clock. Then we've got Southeast taking on Eastern at 10:05 and Southern taking on Northern at 11:10. In the women's fixtures today, Southern will take on Northern at 9 o'clock, Central will take on Eyre Peninsula at 10:05 and Southeast will take on Eastern. That is all for the sports show. We'll get into buy, swap and sell right after the news here at 5MU.
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